0: Hello.
1: Hey, who? What's up? Nothing, G. Just walking the game, having a brew. What's up with you?

They say the holy water's watered down, and this town's lost its faith. Our colors will fade eventually, so if our time is running out, day after day, we'll make the mundane a masterpiece. Oh my, my, oh my, my love, I take one look at you, you're taking me out.

what tomorrow might bring. Violence, destruction, who knows? 'Cause time is slipping away.